0: That wraps up 30 minutes of your favorite hits here on Soft Soul Kixi 107 FM. Hope you had a fantastic fourth. Hope you didn't blow your finger off. You remember that guy with the New York Giants? I think he played with the Giants. He blew his hand off. He was doing something silly. See, you only blow your fingers off when you're doing something crazy. When you're doing something crazy with the fireworks, you're not supposed to. Just set them on the ground, light them, and run off. But no, he got them in his hand. Watch this. When you say watch this, disaster comes after. Watch this. Bow, blew his hand off. But anyway, hope you had a fantastic fourth and that you're around for the fifth. Stick with me now. More on the way after the break on Kixi.
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2: You want the forecast tonight? Cloudy, overnight lows around 74. Tomorrow, highs in the mid to upper 80s. We're Kixie 107.

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4: When you need somebody to help you, you want somebody with that dog in them. I'm talking about that dog in them. You ever hear the expression? Like you ain't got that dog in you. If you gotta fight, you better have a dog with you. If you gotta fight, you gotta have a dog with you. Gotta have Top Dog with you. He got that dog in him. And he gonna fight. He gonna fight to the end. And you know what he gonna try to do.

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0: Come on, y'all. Let's all have a good time. And that wraps it up for me, Rob J. Stick around now. We got much, much more on the way overnight. Don't forget now, wake up to the Steve Harvey Morning Show at 5 and Lady V at 9 right here on Kixie.
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2: Jackson, Mississippi. 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
2: 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You ever hear the expression? 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If you gotta fight, you gotta have a dog with you. Gotta have top dog with you. He got that dog in him. And he gonna fight. He gonna fight to the end. And you know what he gonna try to do.

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2: 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If you gotta fight, you gotta have a dog with you. Gotta have top dog with you. 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And you know what he gonna try to do.

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1: Jackson, Mississippi. 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
8: Tonight, I just want to talk to the ladies. Oh, fellows, you're cool, but girls, if you got a good man, you'd better keep him. Oh, I know you're saying right now, what does she know? Who is she to tell me about my situation? Well, I don't know your situation, but whatever it is, you should try to stay together. You know that big argument that you had the other night, remember? Well, today it's not nothing. Just don't let them leave you, honey. Because then you'll find out that it wasn't those real big things you loved about him. It was the real small things. Go on and laugh, but it's true. You know, things that you've seen 1,000 times around the house but never paid any attention to. Like helping with the groceries and helping in the yard and painting and repairing and paying the bills. But you know, now all I have is memories and regrets. I could have given our love a chance to grow, but no. I had to challenge it and be heard. Let me tell you something. That female liberation stuff. I don't know. Sometimes I don't think it's worth it.

So, what do you want to do? I'm here, baby. I'm ready, baby. I'm waiting on you. Believe.

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8: When you need somebody to help you, you want somebody with that dog in them. I'm talking about that dog in them. You ever hear the expression? Like you ain't got that dog in you. If you gotta fight, you better have a dog with you. If you gotta fight, you gotta have a dog with you. Gotta have top dog with you. He got that dog in him. And he gonna fight. He gonna fight to the end. And you know what he gonna try to do?

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1: Tomorrow, some of us will wake up and it will be our last day on this earth. It will be unexpected and without warning. Each year, 250,000 people will die from medical malpractice, the third leading cause of death in America. 43,000 will die in a car or truck crash. 6,000 will die working on the job. I'm John Morgan of Morgan & Morgan, and we represent many of these families. It's awful. Unfortunately, many times, some of these family members are not speaking and never get to say, I'm sorry, or goodbye. If you're at odds with a loved one, listen closely. Pick up the phone. Call them. Say you're sorry. I promise a huge burden will be lifted from your heart and your soul will be renewed. Even if you're not wrong in your own mind, it doesn't matter. Death is bad enough. Death without closure and love will follow you the rest of your days. 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

Like I've always said, I'm not much of a rapper, but the truth I've learned from the time I was a child. 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
1: Hello, baby. Hey, listen, you want something real nice? 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

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Yeah. Yeah. I know. 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

You say you need someone to be there for you, to love you all night long. It's kind of funny, but I don't think you have to look no further.

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0: 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Rob, Jay, and Pop in the afternoon. And Stan the Man taking you home and putting you to bed. It's Jackson's best mix of music and personalities all in one place. 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

0: Would you rather, we're moving on. Would you rather ride a horse or ride a bike?
1: Yeah, rather
0: as your only transportation? Horse or bike? A horse or a bike as your only transportation?
1: Hell no. Give me that bike.
0: Okay, not a horse.
2: I'm gonna go with the horse.
1: Are you crazy?
3: I'm not riding no horse. I ain't built for that.
1: You better give me that bike. That horse out there in that traffic. You ain't rode no horse, man, please.
3: He said, "What he had? The horse out that traffic?
1: That horse out that traffic? No. Rush hour on a horse, boy.
0: Man, So a bike all day, huh?
2: A bike and rush hour is the same thing. That's gonna be the worst.
1: I can take size.
3: We got a bike. We got a bike.
1: Bike go around. Bike do like
0: right,
1: you want it to
0: today.
1: Do.
0: Today, edition of Would You Rather.
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14: Nathan has taught me to embrace the moment. Age-wise, I mean, I'm in my late 60s. I'm old enough to be his grandfather. Will he be embarrassed to acknowledge me as his dad? 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
20: So there are a lot of young people out here that are so in love and they don't want to use each other. What advice do you have for young people that want to get married?
21: Well, first of all, patience.
20: Start a family.
21: You should exercise patience, because especially when you're young, because the decision you're making today may not even be applicable to 1 year from now. Hmm. What you want today is going to change, and what you will accept and who you are. If you're young, 20 years old, 21, in 1 year, all of those three things will be different. Who you are will be different. What you want will be different. What you will accept will be different. All of that changes over the year. I promise you it does. So patience. If you all really love each other, then won't nothing happen to it. Marrying a person, a pastor told me something that stuck with me. He said, when you get married, the only thing that changes is the appearance of your left hand, third finger. So if y'all tripping before you get married, when you get married, guess what you're going to do? You're going to be tripping. Mm-hmm. It changes nothing. What it does is it's a tool that unifies people under the eyes of God with some vows between you. That's it. If that's meant to be, it will be that way this year or 2 years from now. And so you might as well be patient and wait, because if you get married at 20 or 24, tell me what's the difference if you plan on being married the rest of your life, or are you trying to get your 6 years in now so you move on to something else?
20: That's a logical, experienced answer, you know, but when you're young and in love, it's hard, you know, to follow those rules. I'm sure everybody's parents have told their kids that and everything, but it's just hard when you're young and have no experience and you're just in love. You know what I'm saying?
22: Yeah.
20: All right. We'll have more of the Steve Harvey Morning Show right after this.
18: 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Ain't nobody playing with y'all. 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

0: morning, hooking up with Lady V. One more time. Yeah, you are. Good morning. Good morning, everybody, and welcome aboard. I do hope you keep it here with us on Soft Soul Kixie 107 FM. You know, we got a contest going on. It's called Choose Your Concert. You can choose any concert in the, USA. Yeah, any concert in the USA. All you got to do is listen for that special keyword, and you know how to do it. Go to our website and enter the keyword for your chance to be a winner. Excuse me. And we're going to be stretching. Yeah, I got to take that Monday morning stretch. We had a long weekend, 4th of July celebration, as we celebrated America's birthday. 250 years old. Wow. And the music you love from back in the day and today, you know, I got all the dad. We got that coming up, celebrating your birthday. Got an anniversary going on. Want me to give you a shout out? Just give me a call. I'll be glad to do that for you. Area code 601-993-1075. And also, that's the request line. And whenever you hear the word for the hour, just go to the request line and enter that keyword. And, I can tell you, 8 a.m., 12 p.m., and 5 p.m., they're going to be giving you the keyword. Hey, we got a whole lot planned for you on this Monday, and I do so want you to be a part of it. Just continue to enjoy the music coming your way on Soft Soul Kixie. 107 FM, we're online at WKXI.com.
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3: Taking a look at the Soft So Kixie Metro weather for Jackson and all of central Mississippi. Weatherman says, hey, it's going to be humid and hot today. Highs on today in the low to mid-90s. 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
1: Ready? 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
1: Urban Mystic, and hey, it's a good day. No doubt about that. We're blessed. We made it one more time. Good day. Mm-hmm. Hey, before that, it was Cicely Wilborn and Living for the Weekend. On a Monday morning, we count down already. I'm just saying, did it go by fast to you? Talking about the weekend, everybody survived it. You had a good time. And of course, the fireworks were off the hook. I'm just saying, in my neighborhood, I don't know what they be shooting. Cannons, I think. I don't know. But they, whew, boy, they, I say, firepower, we do have that around here. So hopefully everybody had a safe 4th of July as we celebrated America's birthday and back at work and countdown to your next vacation. We got together, the Smith-Davis family. We had our little family reunion and the Finleys, so they were represented well. I got a chance to meet DJ Fortress, a female, Ashley Everett, known as DJ Fortress. She's a Delta Sigma Theta sorority. Wanted me to add that in there as well. And yeah, so it was nice meeting her, and I appreciate her compliments. She's encouraging the women to become, you know, DJs. Hey, somebody encouraged me. And so just passing the buck on down the line. Yeah, shout out. Good meeting you, girl. You do you. And I want to say happy birthday to some nice folks. Glendora Bryant, Connie Earl Dixon Sr., Ronnie Huddleston. There you go. You got it? Yeah. Yes, you can't keep it all to yourself. Absolutely. Want to say happy birthday to some nice folks. So once again, DJ Fortress, just giving you a stun. Edwin Hollins, as well as Arlene Williams, celebrating a birthday on this July 6th. Yes, that we're so blessed to be a part of. Good people, don't take it for granted. Well, I was supposed to wake up. Yeah, well, a lot of people thought that and didn't wake up. So don't, you know, yeah, don't take it for granted. Okay, so let's sit up straight. Go ahead on and do this so you can get back off into whatever you may be doing on a Monday morning that we're so blessed to be a part of. Yes, let's sit up straight, good people. Stretching with Lady V. Sitting up straight, stand tall, always straighten the backs. It's a good look. Plus, you're going to feel a little bit better just straightening your back, okay? Now we're going to blow out all that stale weekend air that was trapped inside of the bodies. Yeah, we're going to get it out. We're just going to exhale like, yeah, like that. Now we're going to take a deep breath and hold on to it until I tell you to release. So everybody just breathe in one deep breath like, slowly, slowly let it go. Boy, that feels good. On the count of three, we're going to bring the arms up, what we call it. Mighty glad to be here, Stretch Lady V. I hear you. I'm beginning to feel like a teacher. I hear you. Okay, on the count of three. They're going to send me back home after a while. One, two, and three. Bring the arms up really, really high and just stretch it out. Stretch it, stretch it, stretch it. Whew, boy, I tell you. And you should be feeling just a little bit better. I truly hope it worked for you because it worked for Lady V. Hey, don't forget now, we got much more coming up. We got a new contest going on. Choose what concert you would like to be a part of. Keep it here. We'll tell you a little bit more about it. That's coming up on Soft Soul Kicks A 107 FM. 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
3: 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Some lawyers may say they got a result even though they were sitting.

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0: That's Jenna V. Wait in Rome as we wrap it up for you on a Monday morning with Lady V. Good morning. Good morning, everybody. Hey, don't forget, it's Bluebell annual fundraiser ice cream safari coming up this weekend, 9 a.m. until 12 p.m. It's going to be at the Jackson Zoo. 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
1: Taking a look at the soft soaked KXAE metro weather for Jackson and all of central Mississippi. Hey, weatherman says it's going to be hot and humid today. Highs on today in the low to mid 90s. And yeah, be safe out there. Make sure you have plenty, plenty of water. And I know I don't have to tell you that it's going to be hot today. Soft soaked KXAE 107 FM. You got the best of today's R&B and classics. Oh, and

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0: That's Big Allen. 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But the city girls, shucks, we gonna tell everything and add on some. Okay, then. We're not gonna do it. Okay, then. But the beautiful song, Country Girls Never Tell. Mm-hmm. And before that, you heard Willie Clayton. Willie Clayton, Down at the Trail Ride was the name of that one. 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Okay. All right, then. All right. And we got much more. I mean, much, much more coming up on Soft Soul Kixie 107 FM. 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
6: While history often remembers presidents, generals, and famous celebrities, countless others quietly changed the course of our nation through courage, conviction, and service. 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This is how we celebrate America's 250th by honoring the unsung heroes of Mississippi.
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Well, we have the best of today's R&B and classic soul. Just like this one, it's Johnny Gill. A dance, a kiss.

0: That's Omarion, the one. Yeah, the one. You are the one. On a Monday morning with Lady V, good morning. Don't forget Rob J coming in at noon. Keep it here for that. But right now, just a little reminder for you. They call it the Mercedes-Benz of Jackson. Jackson Music Awards. The 52nd Annual Jackson Music Awards will be on Monday, July 27th. 6 p.m. at the Jackson Convention Center Ballroom in Jackson. Yeah, they got a whole lot of acts there for you. Like, just to name a few, they're going to have Magic One. O.B. Buchanan will be there. Tina P. and Breeze. Mr. Do Too Much. I still like that name. Mr. Do Too Much will be there. Portia P. Just a host of artists that you love, love, love. They will be at the Jackson Music Awards. So go ahead on and get your tickets. Be a part of it. And of course, much more on the way. Rob J. in at noon. Yeah, take you back. Let you reminisce a little bit. Lunchtime Oldie Show. All that's coming up. On Soft Soul, Kixie, 107 FM. 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

0: dog law. Jackson, Mississippi, the biggest event of the year is back and bigger than ever. The 2026 HBCU Labor Day Classic, Battle of the Bands and Fan Fest Weekend, presented by Renaissance. 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Crank Mania, the interactive stand battle where the audience determines the winner. 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
5: Taking a look at the soft-soaked Kixie Metro weather for Jackson and all of central Mississippi. Hey, don't forget, Weatherman says, hey, it's going to be getting a little hot and humid as usual this time of year. Highs on today in the low to mid 90s. 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
3: I was born and raised out in Alabama on a farm way back up in the woods. I was so ragged that folks used to call me Patches. 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

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And at the age of 13, I thought I was carrying the weight of the whole world on my shoulders. And you know, Mama knew what I was going through.

0: That wraps up 30 minutes of old school classics here on the Lunchtime Oldie Show. Rob J with you on this cloudy Monday afternoon. We certainly thank you for listening to Kixie. Don't forget now, this Saturday at the Jackson Zoo is their biggest fundraiser. It's the Ice Cream Safari, the Bluebell Ice Cream Safari. Who will win this year? All right, admission is $10. Check this out, $10 for ages 2 and up, and it's free for children 2 and under. So if if the two got to pay $10 and then the two get in free, what two-year-old, how they going to divide that up? Okay, it says admission $10, ages 2 and up, and free for children 2 and under. Come on, Zoo. How you going to figure that out? Hey, stay with me now. I got more old school classics for you after this break. Got your weather forecast and more right after this on KXY 107.
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2: All right, the weather forecast. We're looking at a small chance of rain today. Otherwise, it will be partly cloudy all day today. Highs today around 89 degrees. 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

0: 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It is the biggest event of the year, the 52nd Annual Jackson Music Awards, Monday, July 27th. Come on out as we honor Magic One, Mr. Do Too Much, O.B. Buchanan, and many, many others. Performances by Big Bo, Kevin Cool Harris, Magic One, and others. Myself and Alice Marie will serve as your MC. Now, don't let the man jump on me like he was trying to last year. I mean, he wasn't gonna do it, but he was talking a lot of yang. But anyway, if you like information on the Music Awards, you can log on to jmaainc.com or call 601-862-6629. 30 more minutes of your favorite hits after the break on Kixie.
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0: That'll wrap up 30 minutes of your favorite hits right here on Soft Soul Kixie 107 FM. There is a big water and Gatorade drive for Lanier's football, basketball, and their sports units, and that will take place Tuesday, July 21st through Friday, July 24th. You can drop off your water and Gatorade at the L.T. Smith Gymnasium from 10 a.m. until 3 p.m. They look for water and Gatorade for their football, basketball, volleyball, cheerleaders, cross-country, and band team. So I'm coming out and do this for Lanier High School. I think other schools are doing this as well. Lanier just brings this information over here. They just pile it up. Stokes always got to me. But I think Provine is having a water drive as well. So just help out all of the schools in the JPS and call your schools and find out if they're having water and Gatorade drives for those athletic programs. Stay with me now. More on the way after the break here on Kixie.
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3: Partly cloudy, partly sunny skies today. Highs today only 89 degrees only. There is a small chance of rain throughout the day, so be careful if you're out and about. 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
1: Jackson, Mississippi. 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The 2026 HBCU Labor Day Classic. 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It all goes down Labor Day weekend, Sunday, September 6th. 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

0: That wraps up a full hour of the very best hits here on Soft Soul Kixi 107 FM. I want to say congratulations to everyone who participated in the Watermelon 5K run that helped out the Mississippi Sports Hall of Fame, in particular, Danielle Estrada. She did a great job in the 5K run. So if you see Danielle Estrada, just tell her we said congratulations from Kixi 107 and everyone who participated in that event. It helps out the Mississippi Sports Hall of Fame, and it is for a great, great cause. Stick around now. 30 more minutes of your favorite hits after the break.
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0: That wraps up 30 minutes of the best hits on this Monday afternoon. Later this evening, Stan the Man Branson drives you home from work with the drive at 5. Be sure to tune in to Kixie for that as you come home from work this evening. Stick around now. I got your weather forecast and some old school from Tony. That's next on Kixie.
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7: Again, your weather forecast, partly cloudy, partly sunny. Highs today, 89 degrees. Small chance of rain throughout the afternoon. We're Kixie 107. We are...

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Jackson State, and for the first time ever in Jackson, Mississippi, Bethune-Cookman. 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

0: that wraps up a full hour of your favorite hits here on Soft Soul Kixie 107 FM. How did you enjoy your 4th of July weekend? You know what stuck out to me was the picture that they sent out of the black girl on this bus or this train with all of these white supremacists on there. And she was just sitting there right amongst them. She wasn't smiling. She was just sitting there going where she needed to go. She's the modern day Rosa Parks, in my opinion. She was sitting there with all these white supremacists with their mask on, their hats on, and their shades on, and she was just sitting there riding the bus. Wow. That was a powerful, powerful picture on the 250th birthday of the United States of America.
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2: Brenda Travis. At 10 years old, Brenda Travis watched the county sheriff burst into her home and arrest her 13-year-old brother. She had read about Emmett Till's murder in Jet magazine. And so when SNCC came to Macomb in 1961, she was ready. 15, fiery, and absolutely ready to take the streets. Her courage and tenacity led to student organizing in her town, which resulted in the state of Mississippi giving her two choices, exile or prison. She chose exile. Her family sent her to Connecticut and then California. Even after all those years, her heart returned her home, where she was met with an honorary degree 50 years later. Because of Brenda Travis, young people learned that their courage changes history.
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0: 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Later tonight is the perfect album side, and weekday mornings at 9, it's Lady Feet right here on Kixie, and at 9:50, it's the morning stretch. Now, when we come back, you got your weather forecast and some Roger and Zap, more bounce to the ounce, as well as some Vic Allen. So keep it tuned for the best music right here on Kixie.
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2: Partly cloudy, partly sunny, depending on your outlook on life. Highs today, 89 degrees.

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0: That's Vic Allen, and that wraps up a full hour of your favorite hits. 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Coming up, Stan the Man Branson, Double Play of the Day, Drive at 5, Six Pack at 6, and the Perfect Album Side later tonight. 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
3: It's June Johnson. 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She helped found the Mississippi Freedom Democratic Party, bringing youthful energy to every crucial decision. June is proof that young people have always been the movement's heartbeat, and that youth indeed have the power to shape entire today's unsung Mississippi hero, June Johnson.
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1: Make every minute worth it, baby. 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I done been around the world. I done kissed a lot of girls, so I'm guessing that it's true.

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Good afternoon. My name is Stan Branson. 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

0: The one, Omarion, wrapping a 30-minute music mix here on Kixie 107. Stan the Man with you. Coming up later on in the hour, Johnny Gill in today's double play. During the 5 o'clock hour, it's The Drive at 5. Also in the 5 o'clock hour, some things that make you say, At 6 o'clock, we do the 6-pack at 6.
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0: Partly cloudy tonight, low 73. Tomorrow, 30% chance for a scattered shower or two. Daytime highs near 90. 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

0: It's Johnny Gill back to back. A dance, a kiss, and it would be you. Today's double play of the day here on KIXXY 107. Stan the man with you. 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

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Monday in the drive at 5, riding around with me, Stanley B. Take your time getting around, buckle it up, slow it down, and be responsible. Don't drive distracted, and don't drink and drive.

0: Kayla Brianna, Energy, wrapping up a 30-minute music mix here on Kixie 107, Monday in the Drive at 5, riding around with me, Stanley B. You take your time getting around, buckle it up, slow it down, and be responsible. Don't drive distracted, and don't drink and drive. Hey, I got some things that make you say, Last week, Hinds County DA Jody Owens pled guilty and stepped down as district attorney. And today, former Mayor Chukwe Antar Lumumba has pled guilty to conspiracy in connection to the Jackson bribery scandal. After these two guilty pleas, former Jackson City Councilman Aaron Banks is also expected to plead guilty in connection to that case. The three former city leaders face charges linked to allegedly soliciting and accepting bribes from undercover FBI agents. No doubt these guilty pleas will reduce the time in jail that these three might face, but how much? Someone who should be in jail but is the 47th president of the United States is headed overseas to Turkey for the NATO gathering, where he is straining relationships with most of our allies. But let's hope he doesn't do something crazy while he's on the world stage this time. And with all of the 250 festivities over the weekend, what stood out most to me was the picture of the black woman sitting on a bus full of mass white nationalists. With Dum Dum in the White House, they feel emboldened. And they marched in D.C. with a rebel and American flags. And while Dum Dum talked about communism, he never mentioned white nationalism. It's been a deadly 4th of July weekend across the country. In Memphis yesterday, two Tennessee National Guards members fatally shot a 20-year-old man who they said had a handgun and had fired shots in the area. In Florida, on the 4th, there was a deadly mass shooting during what authorities call a teen takeover. And in Centerville, Mississippi, over the weekend, two people were killed and seven injured in a shooting that's still under investigation. And in Natchez, a store clerk is in jail in connection to a fatal shooting. The clerk, Jamie and Miles, says a group of men assaulted him in the store. He pulled out a pistol and shot three of them. One of them died. Miles has been charged with murder and two counts of attempted murder. Hopefully, the store cameras were operating and they can verify Miles' story. You stay safe and stay strong in your faith.
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1: 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The forecast calls for partly cloudy skies tonight, low 73. Tomorrow, 30% chance for a scattered shower or two. Daytime highs near 90. 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
1: Jackson, Mississippi. 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

0: Cupid with Giddy Up, wrapping a full hour here on Kixie 107. We're also wrapping up the drive at 5, encouraging you to continue to drive safely. Buckle up those seatbelts, use caution and care, and be responsible. 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And who would you take with you? 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That's right. The prize includes luxury hotel accommodations, travel, and you and a guest can choose the concert of your choice anywhere in the United States of America. 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

0: 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It's time for the Six Pack at Six. In the mix, Genevieve and Jordan Ward, Al Jarreau, Maya, Jeffrey Osborne, Chris Brown with Leon Thomas, and we're starting the Six Pack off with Adele.
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0: Genevieve, along with Jordan Ward, Waiting Room, wrapping up the Six Pack at Six here on Kixie 107. We also had Al Jarreau, We're in This Love Together, Maya ASAP, Jeffrey Osborne, Worth It All, Chris Brown and Leon Thomas, Fallen, and we started off the Six Pack with Adele, Hello. Hanging on with me, Stanley B. Tonight at 9, the Master Blaster, Stevie Wonder, on the Perfect Album side. And coming up Monday, July 27th, it's the 52nd Annual Jackson Music Awards for the Love of Music. The event will be held at the Jackson Convention Center Ballroom, downtown Jackson. It starts at 6. If you need additional info, 601-862-6629.
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6: Partly cloudy tonight, low 73. Tomorrow, 30% chance for a scattered shower or two. Daytime highs near 90. 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

0: Bruno Mars, Risk It All, wrapping up another full hour here on Kixie 107, home of 6-3 Lady V and the Morning Stretch, weekday mornings in the 9 o'clock hour. She also does birthdays and anniversaries during that hour. 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